0: an exclusive presentation of the SEC Radio Network. 16 teams.
1: Into the end zone. Touchdown, Arkansas.
2: 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The Gamecocks will have none of it.
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0: One goal.
4: 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I mean, you don't play the game to lose.
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0: 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By Bush's, that beautiful bean company. Dr. Pepper, craving something one of a kind? Try new Dr. Pepper Blackberry and Dr. Pepper Blackberry Zero Sugar today. By Farm Rich, the official frozen snack of the SEC. Now we're cooking. Gatorade, it fuels the best because it is the best. Gatorade, the official sports drink of the SEC. By Johnsonville, reminding everyone to keep it fun, keep it together, and keep it juicy. Kinders, handcrafted flavors since 1946. Mercedes-Benz, official luxury vehicle of the S-Mobile. It's best.
7: Richard Johnson of says that the actual college football
0: in Hartsel.
7: Yes, final from getting our first taste of that for this season. So I'm excited.

0: 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Roll Tide.
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6: Ah, yes, final